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My eyes are filled with diesel smoke. Hairpin turns ain't no joke. Diesel smoke.

0: 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Put some records on while I pour.
1: Neighbors might think.
0: Maybe it's bad out there.
1: Say what's in this drink.
0: No cabs to be had out there.
1: I wish I knew how.
0: Your eyes are like starlight
1: to
0: now.
1: To break this spell.
0: I'll take your hat. Your hair looks well.
1: I ought to say no, no,
0: mind
1: no,
0: if I move in closer?

0: avenue. Wait for the tropical shore. My maiden arms, mine so vicious.
1: Your lips are delicious.
0: Well, maybe just a cigarette.
1: Never such a loser before.
0: I've got to get home.
1: Baby, you'll freeze out there.
0: Say, lend me a coat.
1: It's up to your knees out there.
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1: I thrill when you touch my hand.